On the horizon, an enemy haven sends traces of smoke high up into the sky.

misery, and we who cried for mercy from the bottom of the pit, was our prayer so damn unworthy? The sun.

Still don't know in hell who's talking. You still don't know in hell who's talking. Still, one fine day there'll be a loud bang from the harbour, and you'll ask Jesus Christ what was that bang. And you'll see me standing right behind the window, and you'll say, why's she got the evil eye?

lives there. You'll say who's the fancy bitch lives there. There'll be rows of people running round the hotel, and you'll ask why should they have spared this bother. And you'll see me in the morning leaving lightly, and you'll say that one, her, she lived there.